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0: 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Wednesday night, we're ready to go, especially when you get from Erica Campbell to Kirk Franklin. You know where you are. The praise part.
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1: Hey, we got great stuff here tonight. I'm glad you stopped by. I'm Vic Bezosa. Music first and foremost here. We got Jay Moss plus Tasha Cobbs, Leonard, and John Legend together. Over the course of the evening, we'll also give you some info on the latest Netflix project from Ava DuVernay. We'll also look at a milestone for the National Museum of African American History in Washington, D.C. Of course, we got plenty of your calls, 888-646-6167, or at least I hope we have plenty of calls. How about some voice messages? Looking forward to those, too, on our talkback mic. If you're not familiar, why are you listening to us on the iHeartRadio app? 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
3: Hallelujah. Hallelujah. You know, when I think about it, I started in the church as a little girl, 7 years old, and my grandmother used to take me to church back in Tulsa, Oklahoma, and I used to sing for the Lord, and I used to sing in the adult choir, and I loved the Lord with all my heart. By the time I was 9 years old, I was gung-ho, and my grandmother even said to me one day, she said, you know, baby, God's going to use you one day. And I didn't know what she meant, but I knew I liked the sound of God using me. By the time I was 11 years old, my mother and father and my five brothers and my little sister, we moved from Tulsa to California. My dad's job has transferred him out here. And by the time I was 12 years old, I found myself in the nightclubs in Los Angeles. My mom and dad used to go to the clubs on the weekends. They didn't know the Lord Jesus. And grandma wasn't around anymore, so we just quit going to church. Was in the nightclubs at 12 years old, and that was the worst place and the last place I needed to be. But I had a praying grandmother. By the time I was 13 years old, I had recorded my first single and began to open up for people like Stevie Wonder and Aretha Franklin, B.B. King and Bill Cosby. And I remember opening up for him one time, and things began to happen. Hallelujah. Things began to happen all around me. The devil had a trap set. He was going to set me up because, see, I liked it. I liked the money. I was making a lot of money. And I liked the glamour. And I liked the applause because that said, I love you. We all want to be loved. Hallelujah. I didn't know that Jesus loved me. I didn't know it then. When I was 16 years old, I had had a baby out of wedlock, and by the time I was 17 years old, I left home and joined the cast of Hair, and I began to travel all across the country. I was making more money than my mom and dad put together by then, and things were looking pretty good. Then I was introduced to marijuana. Devil had a trap set. Next thing I know, it was pills. Pills to get up in the morning and pills to go to bed at night. Then it was the alcohol. And then I became very promiscuous and ran around with a lot of people I had no business being with. And one day I was introduced to cocaine. And I know that all drugs are a spirit. But this cocaine became my best friend. And I began to hang out with the devil, and I did everything that I was big and bad enough to do. And I'm not glorifying him. I'm just letting him know that I don't belong to you. Hallelujah. I've been set free. Hallelujah. Glory to God. I went on for about 12 years of my life, and I traveled with people, and I worked with Chaka Khan and Rufus, and I worked with Captain and Tennille and all the people in the studios, and I was good at my job, and I was quick, and I could demand double, triple scale, and I went to work, and I was high every day.

One time when I was in Houston, Texas, I met a man there, and I was getting ready to go on the road with Chaka Khan, and there was a group going on the road with us, Heatwave, and they had a man working with them, and he was doing their lights, and I didn't know this, but I met him on the road, and he was a nice guy, and you never would know it to look at him, but he was also, not only was a light director, but he was a cocaine dealer. See, devil knows how to really do it. So we began to be friends, and we began to date, and I began to get all the cocaine I wanted for free. How many of you know it wasn't for free? But we came home, me and this young man, and we began to live together, and he was still selling drugs, and I began to make drops for him. I was dropping off cocaine and making a lot of foolish turns in my life, and my life began to do this spiral, downward spiral. I was going to hell. One night as I was getting loaded, I began to pass out. And my head hit the wall, boom, and I began to slide down the wall. And as I came to, all of my bodily fluids were doing

0: wasn't a couple of days later that I was watching Christian television. And grandma tells me she was laying on her face during this time and she had been fasting for 2 weeks and just calling on the name of Jesus. Save my granddaughter. Save my granddaughter, Jesus. I watched Christian TV one night and it was as if God himself said, that's enough. And he rebuked the devil from me long enough for me to make an intelligent decision. I said, Jesus, I know you're real. If you'll just take all of this away from me, take all of the drugs, take them away, I'm tired. And I want you to know that instantly I was set free. Instantly I was delivered. Hallelujah. Glory. Hallelujah. Hallelujah. This was on a Friday night. And I want you to know that not only did God save and deliver me and set me free, but he saved that drug dealer, and he's my husband tonight, James Bailey. Hallelujah. Hey, he comes by here. Here and yes, he does. Glory.
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You ever thought to yourself just once, I wish there were cameras on the job. If this was a reality show, ooh-wee. In fact, I know a few secrets that the boss would definitely not want out there. Well, you don't have to name any names, but 888-646-6167. What's a secret in your industry people would be surprised or horrified to know?

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1: 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Do you work in an industry where there are a few trade secrets people would be surprised or even horrified to hear? 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
1: I got Deidre Catton as well as Marvin Sapp, MBB, and CC Winans for us. Plenty of good music here to keep you company all night. I'm Victor Sosa. How about some things we did not know before about different businesses? That's been the topic of conversation this evening. 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
1: All right, time to get this show on the road. Ed Long is here with you. Another edition of The Sanctuary. It's a throwback Thursday, throwback facts all night long. Todd Trippett coming up with Holy You. Right now, Evelyn Turrentine, AG. This is Work It Out.
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All right, here he is, Jason Nelson. He's a couple minutes older than his twin brother, Jonathan Nelson. The song is called Made New. I got some throwback facts for you in a minute right now.

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1: Ed Long is with you. You and I are in the sanctuary. Here's Bishop T.D. Jakes.
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0: 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You know what? 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
1: It's me, your brother Ed Long. We are here in the sanctuary. Basically, I'm going to play John P. Key right now. This is the church medley.
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0: 95.5 Hallelujah FM, Jackson's Inspiration Station. John P. Key, the Church Med Lee, your brother Ed Long is here with you. We call this the Sanctuary. Welcome. Appreciate you being here. Sounds of Blackness. Also, J.J. Harrison, Youth for Praise, and Byron Cage, the Presence of the Lord is here. That's coming up too, okay? All right, so we're flashing back. We're throwing back, I should say, to the year 1985. The minimum wage in 1985 was $3.35 an hour. And I remember that. I remember that well because I was working at Sears in 1985 and I was making $3.65 an hour and I felt better than people that were making $3.35 an hour. You couldn't tell me nothing. Also, many banks were still closed on Saturdays and online banking simply didn't exist. If you needed money after hours, you hoped there was an ATM nearby. Yeah, that's the truth. That's true. Also, fax machines were becoming increasingly common in offices, making it possible to send documents across long distances in minutes instead of days. Also, recycling programs were beginning to grow in many American communities. I'll tell you that. It seemed like a long time ago, right? Yeah, for real. All right, Ed Long is here.
1: You're in the Sanctuary with Ed Long.
2: I'm John.
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0: 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We're in the sanctuary.
1: 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Thank you so much for what you do. 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

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Hey, it's Ed Long here. You know what? We're sending love from Monticello and Macomb and everywhere in between. Thanks for getting your praise on with us and making us your number one for gospel.

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This is the new Donnie McClurkin Show coming to you on this wonderful, terrific Thursday. Make the most of it. And I'm going to help you do so. 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Surely going to motivate you, get you going, cause you to clap your hands and sing along with us. I get up every day just to do this for God and for you. So get ready, get set on this wonderful Thursday. So I want you to prepare yourself and get somebody else involved. Text them, call them, direct message them, email them. I don't care what you do, but let them know they can join us right now for the new Donnie McClurkin Show is

It was the year that Google was founded. Also, Whitney Houston winning a Dove Award for Best Traditional Gospel Recorded Song for a song, I Go to the Rock, which was included on the Preacher's Wife soundtrack. And in 1998, the Honorable Fred Hammond released this record. It's Glory to Glory, your flashback song of the day, right here on the new Dr. McClurkin.

Blessed by Javon Devon and the Trap Stars, produced by the homie Jazzy Faye. What up, Fizzle? It's the new Donnie McClurkin Show. You're truly DJ T-Storm holding down the fort at the Real T-Storm if you're on that Instagram. 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

Song says it's good to be alive, but it's best to live. 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And guess what?

0: 0. Let's check the line. Who this?
1: Diamond the Touchdown Show. This is Bridget Parrish from Harlem. And this is Mississippi Mass Choir. That God is keeping me. I need to hear it. That's a shout out. That's a shout out. Hallelujah. How you like me now?
0: Ooh. Yo, my sister from Harlem, I love your energy. And we're going to get that out for you right now. Here is God is Keeping Me, Mississippi Mass Choir, your request on the new

right here. But instead, I'm going to play you a brand new song from a wonderful woman who's raised a family. She is the first lady of Burning Bush Church right there in Michigan. Her husband is Bishop Don Shelby. Her children are Shelby Five, a wonderful singing group. And after she's gone through all of these years of raising these children and supporting her husband in the grand old Church of God in Christ, she stepped out and done something that she's always wanted to do. She's put out a song, but not just any song. This shows you that fruit don't fall far from the tree, because I've been listening to this song about 7-8 times already, and I am absolutely over the moon with this. Tell me what you think about it. This is Bonita Shelby, and the song is Call on Jesus. Take it, Bonita Shelby.

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1: Hi, this is Donnie McClurkin, and I've got a personal note that I'd like to drop in your spirit. I want to talk to you about God's healing. See, healing is not always just for the body, and He is the healer of the body. That's who He is, Jehovah Rapha, God our healer. But not just of the physical, but He's also the healer of the emotional. That's right, He can heal your soul, your heart, your emotions that have been broken and shattered. He can heal you in the places that are so absolutely damaged by life, by people, by circumstances. Yeah, some of the greatest disease is not in the physical body, but it's in our emotions, our heart, our lives. And God is that healer. He definitely will heal you if you allow Him to. The Bible says, cast all of your cares on Him because He cares for you. And that's all that you need to know. God is the healer. And there's a healing for your soul. Trust Him. He never fails. And He's in love with you.

0: But now listen, I've got to go. And I thank you for riding with me today. Thank y'all so much. Now don't turn this channel. Don't change this channel. There's some phenomenal musical programming coming up right after this. And you don't want to miss it. But until the next broadcast, God give us strength. I want you to know that I love you. And I want you to walk in the favor of God.
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1: Pastor Shirley Caesar, Anthony Hamilton, it's all right, it's okay. That's the way we're kicking off a Thankful Thursday, Men's Day edition of the party. Your early morning praise party with me, your girl, Sherry Mackey. Right now, let's have a little love with Myron Butler and God's Property with Kirk Franklin.

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1: That's Dietrich Haddon with Reuben Studdard and Mary. Mary, love him like I do. Hey, you're inside the party. 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It's the weekend eve. Hallelujah. 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

their wicked ways, I will hear from heaven. Break it on down. So it is. It is so. Amen. Now when we pray, we want to end that with a declaration, a decree. So I'm speaking for all of you listening, starting here, starting now. The things that hurt you in the past won't control your future. Starting now, this is a new day. This is your exodus. You are officially released. Now sing it for me, Leandria.

0: 105.5 Hallelujah FM, Jackson's Inspiration Station. It's your early morning praise party. I am Sherry Mackey, and it's time to roll those calendars back and find out what happened on today, August 27th, in African American history. Well, on this date in 1963, W.E.B. Du Bois, activist, author, scholar, and educator, died in Ghana, West Africa. It was one day before the March on Washington. And finally, on this date in 1989, Chuck Berry performed Johnny B. Goode for NASA engineers and scientists in celebration of Voyager 2's encounter with the planet Neptune. There you have it. That's a reflection. That's a look at today in African American history. Remember, if you don't know your history, you're doomed to repeat it. And in some cases, you won't realize just how powerful you are and can become. It's your early morning praise party. I am Sherry Mackey. Good morning.
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1: Pastor Donnie McClurkin, speak to my heart. Sending that one out to Karen Ridgel. 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Hey, today's word is coming up, but right now, enjoy this one. It's Javonte Patton. Oh,

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Oh, I'm blessed. That's Charlie Wilson on the party, your early morning praise party with me, your girl, Sherry Mackey. You're about 8 minutes away from today's word, encouraging you to speak life over your day. We got your Bible experience and hot topics coming.

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0: Jackson's Inspiration Station, 95.5 Hallelujah FM. It's your early morning praise party. I am Sherry Mackey, and it's time right now for today's word. Speak life over your day. Proverbs 18:20 in the Amplified says, a man's moral self shall be filled with the fruit of his mouth and with the consequences of his words. He must be satisfied, whether good or evil. Words may be small, but they carry tremendous power. A few words can change someone's entire day. They can bring encouragement to a discouraged heart, confidence to someone who feels insecure, and hope to someone who's struggling. But words can also wound, discourage, divide, and destroy. That's why we must be intentional about what comes out of our mouths. Proverbs 18:20 reminds us that we will eat the fruit of our words. In other words, what we continually speak can have an impact on the atmosphere around us, our relationships, and even the way we approach our own lives. The good news is that we get to choose our words. Our words often begin as thoughts. We think something, we meditate on it, and eventually we speak it out of our mouths. That means we have the opportunity to stop negative thoughts before they become negative words. You may wake up in the morning facing something you don't want to deal with. You could say, I dread this day. I already know it's going to be terrible. Or you could make it a different choice. God is with me today. He will give me the strength, the wisdom, and the grace that I need to handle whatever may come my way. See, the circumstances may not immediately change, but your posture toward it has changed. Instead of speaking defeat, you speak faith. Instead of speaking fear, you speak confidence in God. Instead of saying, I can't, you say, I can do all things through Christ who strengthens me. Instead of saying, nothing good ever happens to me, remind yourself that God is still working even when you can't see what he's doing. This doesn't mean we should ignore reality and pretend that different situations don't exist. It means we refuse to allow circumstances to have the final word. God's word gets the final word. And don't underestimate the power of speaking life over other people. To tell your children you believe in them. Encourage your spouse. Remind your friends that they can make it and that they are needful. Remind them they're fearfully and wonderfully made in the likeness and the image of God. Compliment someone who may be struggling with their confidence. Tell someone, I'm praying for you. Sometimes the words you casually speak can become the very encouragement someone needed to keep going. Today, before you speak, ask yourself, are these words bringing life or death, hope or hopelessness, healing or hurt? You may not be able to control everything that happens today, but you can ask God to help you control what comes out of your mouth. So speak carefully, speak intentionally, speak faith. Your words have power. Use them to build. Use them to encourage. Use them to strengthen and bring glory to God. Oh, Father, thank you for always being ready to listen when we call on you. Help us to become more intentional about the words that we speak. Guard our mouths when we're frustrated, angry, and disappointed or afraid. Help us to recognize negative thoughts before they become negative words. Fill our hearts with your truth so that our words reflect your love, your wisdom, your grace, and faithfulness. Teach us to speak life over ourselves and encourage the people that you placed in our lives. Oh, let our words bring strength to the weary, hope to the discouraged, and joy to those who need it. God, let everything we say honor you and reflect your heart in Jesus' name. That's your word for today. Take it, apply it to your everyday life, and you continue to be encouraged and inspired. It's your early morning praise party. I am Sherry Mackey.
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1: It's your early morning praise party. I am Sherry Mackey, and it's time for another look into the Bible experience. And for those of you that like to read along with us, go ahead and open your Bible or your Bible apps to Ephesians chapter 1. We're starting a brand new book of the Bible, Ephesians chapter 1, verse 1. The Bible experience.
2: Paul, an apostle of Christ Jesus by the will of God, to God's holy people in Ephesus, the faithful in Christ Jesus. Grace and peace to you from God our Father and the Lord Jesus Christ. Praise be to the God and Father of our Lord Jesus Christ,
3: who has blessed us in the heavenly realms with every spiritual blessing in Christ. For he chose us in him before the creation of the world to be holy and blameless in his sight. In love, he predestined us for adoption to sonship through Jesus Christ, in accordance with his pleasure and will, to the praise of his glorious grace, which he has freely given us in the one he loves. In him we have redemption through his blood, the forgiveness of sins, in accordance with the riches of God's grace that he lavished on us. With all wisdom and understanding, he made known to us the mystery of his will according to his good pleasure, which he purposed in Christ to be put into effect when the times reached their fulfillment, to bring unity to all things in heaven and on earth under Christ.
1: All right, family, that's another look into the Bible experience here on the party. It's your early morning praise party. I am Sherry Mackey. We'll pick up right there.
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2: Book of Revelation, chapter 7, verses 16 and 17. Yes, sir. 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
1: It's your early morning praise party. I am Sherry Mackey, and it's time for topics that are hot. And of course, Aretha Franklin is making hot topics. But first, let me tell you about these tariffs. Canada is hitting back at the United States with tariffs of up to 50% on about $20 billion worth of American goods, matching tariffs recently placed on Canadian products by the Trump administration. The new Canadian tariffs will take effect September 8th and will range from 15% to 50% depending on the product. Goods facing the new charges include steel, aluminum, dairy products, appliances, farm equipment, electronics, pulp, and paper. Canadian Finance Minister Francois Philippe, Champagne, said the country will match U.S. tariffs dollar for dollar on the same types of good. Well, Canada is also offering loans and income help to workers' businesses that may be hurt by the fight they're having with Americans, while officials are urging Canadians to buy more products made at home in Canada. Oh, my. And finally, the Queen of Soul, Aretha Franklin. God rest her soul. But a family ain't resting, y'all. Aretha Franklin's estate remains unresolved 8 years after her death, with her sons disputing assets, music rights, and personal belongings. The case involves conflicting handwritten wills and a Michigan jury ruling in 2014 document as valid. Disputes include funding for a son with special needs, copyright shares, and personal belongings in storage units. The estate's music and video archives are also at issue, with some recordings potentially unreleased. The probate case has lasted longer than Prince's estate battle and is ongoing until all disputes are settled. Baby, don't put your family in that situation. Get a will. Get it in writing. Get it notarized so that your family will know what your final wishes are and they can honor those final wishes. Don't leave your family fighting and torn apart. If you'd like to weigh in on this, do me a favor. Tap the app. Tap the little red microphone on the iHeartRadio app and leave me a message there. It's your early morning praise party. That's Hot Topics with me, your girl, Sherry Mackey.
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1: All right, family, that's going to do it for me, your girl, Sherry Mackey. I've got to get ready to get out of here. But before I go, you know, I like to share what I call a little Sherry-ism. That's a little wisdom I've learned along the way. Today in my Sherry-ism, I saw Brian Harris post something. I said, baby, that's some Sherry-ism right there. Energy is contagious. Hang out with five people who complain all the time, and you're going to become the sixth person that's complaining. But if you hang out with five grateful people, you'll become the sixth person who's grateful. Show me your friends, I'll show you your future. Birds of a feather flock together. Make sure you hanging around with people that are going to build you up, people that are going to influence you in a positive way, and people that you're going to influence in a positive way. Hang out with five complainers, you'll be the sixth. Hang out with five grateful people, you'll become the sixth. There you go. That's a little Sherry-ism, a little wisdom I've learned along the way. And now I'm sharing that with you. Know that I love you. There's nothing you can do about it, but you can join me every weekday morning at 6 a.m. for a party on the radio. Your early morning praise party with me, your girl, Sherry Mackey. Love and blessings, everybody. We gon' make a way, make a way, make a way, make a way.

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Ah, she can call on the name of Jesus. That's Kathy Taylor. You should see her perform this song live. And that's Oh How Precious is the Name of Jesus. Happy Thursday to you and yours. I'm Tracy Bethay. Glad to be in your company. Ty Tribbett is on the way. Here's Luther Barnes with God's Grace.

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It's Lionel Richie and the Commodores, and Jesus is Love. Happy Thursday to you and yours. Here's Jason Nelson with Madison Ryan Ward with Made

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I'm so glad I don't look like what I've been through. I'm Tracy Bethay. Happy Thursday to you and yours. Well, still to come, music from PJ Morton. Here is Norman Hutchins. And God's got a blessing with my name on it, with your name on it.

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1: Ah, yes, Elevation Worship, Maverick City Music, and Jaira. I'm Tracy Bethay, delighted to be in your company. Let's have a little church with John P. Key and his church medley.

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Yes, he will. God is a miracle worker and he will work things out. I'm Tracy Bethay, glad to be in your company. And you know, here at our iHeart family of stations, we are concerned about things that just happen.

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1: That's Donald Lawrence and The Gift, It Looks Good on You. We text just the other day. Donald is doing well. Always, always out here, out and about, making a difference in the lives of others through his creativity of music and theater. Yeah. Here are the Canton Spirituals and Fix It, Jesus.
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1: Oh, it's music from Kirk Franklin along with That's Property and That's Love. L-O-V-E, God. A God kind of love. I'm Tracy, but they glad to be in your company. It's new music from Anthony Brown and Group Therapy. And always be.

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1: You got to trust and believe that everything is going to be all right. I'm Tracy Bethay. Fred Hammond is coming up with Love Never Fails. Here's a classic from Edwin Hawkins, and God will take good care of you.

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I tell you, you can't hold your peace when God has been good to you. Yeah, he's been good. That's music from Kenny Lewis. Got your birthdays coming up. But first, here's Canton Jones with Praise on God.

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It's Kirk Franklin and brighter days ahead. Thank you, Lord, for that brighter day. I receive it. I'm Tracy Bethay. Got some Lisa Noel Smith and the Brown Singers on the way. Here's Dottie Peebles and For My Good.

I've been hurt in the church. As I attempt to do God's work by people who call themselves saints.

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Hey, I'm Tracy Bethay, and remember, tomorrow morning at 7:25, it's Birthday Shouts. 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
1: It's music from the Chicago Mass Choir. My soul, my thoughts, my will, and my emotions say yes, Lord, to your will and way. I'm Tracy Bethay. It's Maverick City Music with Run to You.

0: in the choir stand. 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

Just unmovable, always abounding in the work of the Lord. 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I'm Kim Harford-Johnson. Thankful Thursday to you and yours. And of course, today, August 27th, it's a special day on the national calendar all day long. And I'll tell you what that is later this hour. You keep it here. Here's a classic by the Winans, Tomorrow, 95.5 Hallelujah FM.

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1: 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Kim Hartford Johnson, if you're out and about, you know, just getting off work or picking up the kiddos from school, be mindful, be careful, and be kind to one another on the roadways, okay? Yeah, traveling grace and mercy in the mighty and matchless name of Jesus. And of course, we got more to keep you uplifted. Gonna have a good time. Lee Williams and the Spiritual QCs, 95.5.

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0: know that all things work together for good to those that love God and are called according to His purpose. Yeah, it's working. 95.5 Hallelujah FM, Jackson's Inspiration Station. Kim Harford Johnson with you. It is the last Thursday. Can you believe that? Of August 2026. And all day long, yeah, August 27th, a special day on the national calendar. You know, I'll tell you what it is, of course. I'll do that for you straight ahead. So keep it here. Here's Lashae Knox, Ernest Pugh, right there. 95.5 Hallelujah FM.
1: 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Ladies and

0: I've never seen the righteous forsaken, nor his seed begging bread. Hallelujah with us always. Thank you, Jesus. 95.5 Hallelujah FM, Jackson's Inspiration Station. And thanks for making us number one for inspiration. Kim Harper Johnson with you. Karen Clark Sheard is on the way. We acknowledge you. Douglas Miller, my soul has been anchored in the Lord. Well, listen, it is August 27th, and yeah, it's a special day on the national calendar. All day long, hashtag National Peach Day. I tell you, the best way to celebrate one of summertime's most scrumptious fruits, the peach. 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It's hashtag National Peach Day. Yummy. 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

God has opened up the windows of heaven and pouring us out a blessing we don't even have room enough to receive. God of the overflow. 95.5 Hallelujah FM. Kim Harper Johnson with you. Thankful Thursday to you and yours. And certainly I do pray that all is well. As we continue to keep you uplifted and inspired, here's Reverend Luther Barnes, God's Grace. 95.5 Hallelujah.

everything that have breath. Praise the Lord. Yeah, 95.5. Hallelujah FM, Jackson's Inspiration Station. I'm Kim Harper Johnson. Yeah, that's me keeping you company. It's my pleasure. And listen, if you're ready to make meaningful connections and walk into new opportunities, well, be sure to check out Delta Fest. 2026 is where you need to be. 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You got it? 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Hallelujah, fam.

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Listen, I've got some spiritual food for your soul. Yes, I do. A little Bible study. So get your Bibles. Get them ready. It's where I give you a scripture to read for yourself. It's straight ahead. Don't you miss it. Here's Jason Nelson, Made New, 95.5 Hallelujah FM.

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They tell you to fight. Yeah, the fight is the good fight of faith. Without faith, it is impossible to please him. Keep the faith. 95.5 Hallelujah FM, Jackson's Inspiration Station. I'm Kim Hartford Johnson. It's a thankful Thursday, the last one of August 2026. And if today, the 27th, is your birthday, you've been celebrating all day long, I'm going to help you take it further with a gift from me to you. Yeah, it's later this hour. Don't you miss it. Here's the Commodores, Jesus is Love, 95.5 Hallelujah FM.

0: keep your eyes fixed on Jesus. He is the author and finisher of our faith. 95.5 Hallelujah FM. Yes, we are Jackson's Inspiration Station. I'm Kim Harper Johnson. Got commission on the way, running back to you. Anita Wilson, speechless. Well, listen, got one question for you. Who's going to run the vets? Yeah, the stage is set. The band sections are set. The Veterans Memorial Stadium is set. And all roads are leading to Jackson. Yes, the beautiful city of Jackson right here. This Labor Day weekend, for what? The first event to ever feature 10 HBCU marching bands will feature 10, count them, 10 HBCU marching bands for the second time. 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The pre-show is at 5 p.m., showtime at 7 p.m. It's going to be a wonderful time. 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
1: Oh, magnify the Lord with me, and let us exalt his name together. 95.5 Hallelujah FM. I'm Kim Harper Johnson, and yes, you are invited to the party. 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

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If you're making your way home, we're praying for traveling grace and mercy, whatever your destination might be. On this evening, God bless and be careful, all right? And of course, listen, if today is your birthday, August 27th, I've got a gift from me to you, and it's straight ahead. Don't you miss it. Here's the church medley by John P. Key, 95.5 Hallelujah FM.

0: Let everything that have breath praise the Lord. Are you breathing? Come on, give him some praise, the highest praise on this thankful Thursday. Hallelujah. 95.5 Jackson's Inspiration Station. Kim Harper Johnson with you. Got Jonathan Nelson on the way. My name is Victory. And more hits just for you. Right now, it's August 27th. And happy birthday to Eddie Marcel Jones. Emma Devine, happy birthday. Dante Everhart is celebrating on today. And if you're listening in, Kim, wait a minute. What about me? It's my birthday, too. Well, no worries. I got you. Happy birthday, happy birthday, happy birthday to you. Ah, yeah, it's a gift from me to you. Yes, it's from my heart. You're welcome. Whatever your celebration is today, wedding anniversary, brand new baby, grandbaby, or maybe you're celebrating because it's Thursday. This is the day that the Lord has made. Rejoice and be glad in it. 95.5 Hallelujah FM.
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0: 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Hey, you need only to be still. 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Kim Harper Johnson with you. 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
1: Who will wipe your tears away?
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1: And if your heart is broken,
0: this is all you have to do.

he that comes to God must believe that he is and that he's a rewarder to them that diligently seek him. Hallelujah. I believe. How about you? Well, all right now, 95.5, Jackson's Inspiration Station, Hallelujah FM. I'm Kim Hartford Johnson. And of course, got another hit for you. It's David Daltrey. God is great. And yeah, he's greatly to be praised. 95.5.

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0: The Lord is good to all, and his tender mercies are over all his works. 95.5 Hallelujah FM, Jackson's Inspiration Station. And of course, Victor Sosa is up next. Yeah, with more gospel hits and inspiration. Keeping your company until midnight on tonight. It's Victor Sosa. I'm Kim Harper Johnson. It's been a pure blessing, a pleasure, and it's always a ball to be with you on a thankful Thursday. Hashtag National Peach Day. Go get some. I'm here to remind you that we serve a promise keeper. And who wouldn't serve a God like this? All of his promises are yea and amen. Here's one. We know that God causes all things to work together for good. To those that love God, to those that are called according to his purpose, no matter what you're facing, it's all good. In the end, we win. It's God's promise. Yay. And amen. 95.5 Hallelujah FM.
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